Shame, ladies, do your thing. Just make sure you ahead of the game. You know, Miss is still super duper, but Prince couldn't get me change my name. Papa, Hooter can tell you slave again, no sign. Picture black saying, oh yes.

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0: 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Yeah. 803-783-9936. And let us know what's on your mind. 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
1: You're going to fall in some ditches. You're going to be in some rivers with some strong currents. You're going to be in some dark places. You're going to wind up, man, in an alleyway. 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Get up and keep moving. Don't just lay there. Nothing that happens to you is permanent unless you allow it to be.
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Yeah.

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And the subject is, nothing is free over there. 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

I still help pay for the wigs, and I help with the lease. 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

0: 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We've got some more mixes coming your way. Plus, of course, we're out and about broadcasting live. Let's hit the streets.
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2: 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This is Eddie Owens. Got my man DJ June. We in Orangeburg at where?
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2: 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Not Rock Nation. My man Rock right here at Davis Toyota. 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

You know, I got to give big shouts to Babcock. They had their fashion show last night, and it was amazing. I kid you not. Special Needs was out there just strutting down the runway. It was the best time. I want to say thank you for having me as the MC. I truly enjoyed it. And hopefully you enjoyed this Michael Jackson Master Mix for you as well. As, of course, we celebrate and honor the man's birthday today, 29th August. He is 68, or would it be? How about this? Let's kick it in with some Johnny Gill. Dance a Kiss. Big DM.

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Along with the smooth, extraordinary Eric Benet. 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

0: Like, it could be like that. All right, listen, coming up in the next hour, it's time to go Southern Soul for the hour, all right? You ready? 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
1: 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Here's what happened on the Steve Harvey Morning Show. You're going to have to let out some primal screams or some guttural sounds.
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